0: Rain on Me by Michelle Piller on the Christian Mix. That song reminds me of Corrie Ten Boom's sister Betsy, who kept thanking God in a World War II barracks infested with fleas. Later, they learned those fleas kept the guards away, so they were free to read the Bible and encourage others. God's grace shows up in places we'd never choose. Stay with us for more of your favorite Christian music coming up. And next up, we've got Fresh Hope and Rhythm from Elevation Rhythm right here on The Christian Mix.
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2: God has forgiven us and freed us so that you and I can enjoy our inheritance now. The part that is enjoyable now, we're to enjoy. We should have a good time living the Christian life. It's no testimony to the unbelieving world to walk around with a sad face saying, well, you know, I'm devoted to Jesus. I'm consecrated to Him. I'm living for God. I'm a Christian. Well, don't tell anybody if that's the kind of face you're going to have. Because the Christian life is a joyful release and liberation to be the person Jesus Christ desires to be in us. The Christian life is not what we do. The Christian life is what we are, and it is who we are, Christ Jesus living His life through us.
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4: Hey, let me ask you some sobering questions. When is the last time the cross of Jesus Christ moved you to tears? Can you survey the wondrous cross on which the Prince of Glory died and not be overwhelmed by His love and grace? Hey, when's the last time you wept over the unavoidable fate of friends and loved ones who refused to bow the knee to Jesus? Do we not believe that those without Christ are literally one heartbeat from eternal hell? Should that truth not cause us to pray with tears for those who are lost? May God do a fresh work in your heart and mine. May we appreciate more deeply the sacrifice Jesus made to purchase our salvation. And may we earnestly intercede for those who have never surrendered their lives to Jesus. God will hear us as we pray, and in Him we find real hope.
3: And you can find that real hope when you visit fromhisheart.org.

What a powerful way to spend the evening with that one from Kim Hill right there. Testimony, lighting up the night for us all together. Thank you for choosing to share your evening with the Christian Mix. Praying you're doing well tonight and feeling seen, loved, and supported right where you are. Romans 15:13 says, "Now the God of hope fill you with all joy and peace in believing." That promise can slip into the middle of a hard week like a quiet anchor, reminding us God hasn't gone anywhere, even when our hearts feel stretched thin. And with that hope in mind, this next song leans right into it. Here's "Ain't No Way" from Jamie McDonald on the Christian Mix. Heavy.

grateful for every moment of hope and joy. The Christian Mix, where the classics of yesterday flow right into the hits of today.

0: That was sweet music from the Pat Terry Group. Such a grateful reminder of how God uses even simple songs to lift an evening. Some days, a classic like that feels like a deep breath, just settling your heart in all that grace. And as the night keeps moving, we're not done with that theme of bold faith and quiet courage. After a short break, we'll step right into Unashamed by Matthew West, a strong follow-up for this evening's soundtrack of hope on The Christian Mix.
1: Sometimes I don't understand things that happen. 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And sometimes things happen that don't make sense to me. What about you?
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1: 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My friend, when you begin to question God because things happen that don't make sense to you, be determined to put your hope in Jesus. Remember, His ways are higher and better, and we can trust that He's working all things together for good.
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Tony here, keeping your evening moving. Huge worship anthems and those way back classics you grew up on are on deck. Stay locked in. This is the Christian Mix.

0: That was Citizen Way with the Lord's Prayer. What a joy-filled reminder that God is close and listening when we call. You know, Jesus gave us that prayer so we'd never forget we're not praying into the dark. Our Father hears, He cares, and He brings peace right into the middle of the noise. So whatever's pressing on your heart today, you can hand it over and rest in that steady hope. After the break, we'll keep that theme going with Stand in Your Love from Josh Baldwin, right here on The Christian Mix.
1: Open the Bible with Colin Smith.
2: Your life is a gift from God that came through the union of your father and your mother. Without them, you wouldn't exist. Only God has life in Himself. He's the only being who does not depend on anyone else. But Jesus says, as the Father has life in Himself, so He has granted the Son also to have life in Himself. Now notice that Jesus did not say, the Father has life in Himself and the Son has life in Himself. That would mean that there are two gods. No, Jesus said, as the Father has life in Himself, so He has granted the Son also to have life in Himself. The Father and the Son share the one eternal life of God. Now that should give you a glimpse of the glory of Jesus.
1: Are you open to learning the Bible story? Well, then come to Open the Bible. Dot org.

That was FFH and When I Praise on this Monday evening, and what a lift that is. If you love those songs that steady your heart for the week, hang out with Elbert Collins Saturday mornings from 9 to noon Central as he walks you through some real-life hope and grace. 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

Rain On Me by Michelle Piller on The Christian Mix. You know, I think about how Christian runner Eric Liddell stopped competing on Sundays because of his faith, and God still opened doors for him to win Olympic gold later in the week. It reminds me that when we honor God first, He has a way of guiding our steps. So wherever you are today, there is real hope and grace over your story. Stay right here for more of your favorite Christian music coming up. And get ready, because Elevation Rhythm is on the way next on The Christian Mix.

0: father. We may be asking our kids to talk to somebody they don't even know yet. That doesn't mean we shouldn't teach them, though. 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
2: 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Men, if you treat your future wife in this way, she will respect you more, laying the foundation for a fulfilling marriage.
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0: Hosanna by Paul Baloche on the Christian Mix. You know, I think of the true story of the Charleston church where, after a tragedy, believers publicly forgave the one who hurt them and even prayed for his family. That kind of grace doesn't erase the pain, but it shows how Jesus can grow hope where the world expects hate. If he can do that there, he can meet you right where you are today. Stay with us for more of your favorite Christian music coming up, including Matthew West on the Christian Mix.
1: I once hosted a pretty controversial talk show. We had a feature patterned after the old AOL You Got Mail. Ours was You Got Hate Mail. We read the angry letters over the music, Can't We All Be Friends? That made the angry ones even more angry. Friends are made at the cross. Jesus said, greater love has no one than this, that a man lay down his life for his friends. And you're my friends. Friends of Jesus are friends of his friends. Talk shows and churches work best when we remember that. I'm Steve Brown. You think about that. Share what you just heard with a friend. Go to youthinkaboutthat.com.
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2: 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The classics of yesterday, the hits of today, the Christian Mix.

That was Top of My Lungs from Phillips Craig & Dean, lifting up praise on this peaceful night with the Christian mix. Thank you for spending part of your evening here. I really hope you're doing well tonight, feeling supported, encouraged, and reminded you're not facing any of this alone. Romans 15:13 says, "Now the God of hope fill you with all joy and peace in believing." That hope isn't just for church on Sunday. It's for late night worries, long drives, and quiet moments when you need a steady hand. And this next song leans right into that promise. Here is Won't Let Me Go from Sanctus Real on The Christian Mix.

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0: That was Bulletproof from Citizen Way, bringing some solid confidence into your night right there. I love how that song reminds us that even on the heavy days, God's strength is what really carries us through. And as the night settles in, we're going to stay in that place of hope after the break with a song that feels like a hand reaching out when you're barely holding on. Coming up after this, it's Rescue by Jordan St. Cyr on The Christian Mix.
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1: It's in these valleys that you begin to learn to develop a confidence in the living God, in the love of God, and the care of God like no other place. 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I like the mountaintop much better. I don't invite or cherish the valleys. But when they do come, I know that God has a purpose. And that in that valley, I'm going to meet him in a way that I've never seen him before.
2: You can hear more challenging teaching from Dr. Youssef on Leading the Way. 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

I'm Tony. So glad you're here tonight. Stacking up powerful praise and way back classics that still hit the heart. Stay right here for more of the music that moves your night on The Christian Mix.

0: That was Let It Out from Aaron Benward. Love how honest that one is. Such a good reminder on a night like this that God can handle every word we bring to Him, even the ones we're afraid to say out loud. Some nights, that kind of song feels like a deep breath, like you can finally exhale and remember you're not carrying it all alone. And that sets us up perfectly, because after the break, we're going to keep that same heartbeat of grace with All Because of Mercy by Casting Crowns right here on The Christian Mix.
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2: There's a great gulf between God and man, but it's been bridged today. God offers encouragement to man to come to Him, for He says, "For by Him we have access through one Spirit to the Father." The invitation is to come. And the writer to the Hebrews says in Hebrews 10, 19 through 22, "Having therefore, brethren, boldness to enter into the holiest by the blood of Jesus, by a new and living way, which He hath consecrated for us." Now, it means we're going to come God's way. And if we do, then we can come and come with great assurance.
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Late night feels and good news music. Hey, it's the Christian Mix keeping you company tonight. 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

0: That was Jackson Finch with To Believe. So good. Love how that song reminds us that even when our faith feels small, Jesus holds us steady. Real joy doesn't come from everything going right. It comes from knowing He's right here with us in it. Maybe that's the reminder you needed today. You are not forgotten. After the break, We the Kingdom with Rescue Me on The Christian Mix.
1: Do good and evil travel together? Today, as we look around us and see the immensity of the darkness, do you realize that in God's economy, the propensity of light shines even brighter? Today, there are more prayer movements than any time in recent history, specifically movements focused on revival and spiritual awakening. From every sector of our society, we are seeing leaders coming together, turning in repentance, praying in faith, and uniting in the hope of another great awakening. Is it possible God is stirring the hearts of His people to seek Him like never before? Matthew Henry said, "When God intends for great mercy upon His people, He first sets them to pray." Are you ready for a divine visitation? This is Byron Paulus for OneCry.com.
2: If we're against abortion, and we are, then we have to ask ourselves, how are we helping young pregnant women? We believe in the permanency of marriage, but what kind of a church are we to those who've experienced the trauma of divorce? These people are hurting. They need to be loved. We ought to be opposed to the homosexual agenda and the homosexual lifestyle, but do we have open hearts and open arms to those of the homosexual community that we might tell them about Jesus, and Jesus can radically, dramatically, eternally transform people? But we have to be very careful that we do not show such hostility, such antipathy, that they would never come to us to learn about the Lord Jesus. We live in a society that is hurting, and we've got to bind the wounds up with salve and not with salt. They need the love of Jesus Christ.
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1: 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You picked the perfect night for great Christian music. 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

0: That was Praying on a Tailgate from After Grace. Such a good vibe. I love how that song reminds us God is right there in the middle of our everyday, even in the most ordinary places. It makes me think of Romans 8:38, where Paul says he's convinced that nothing can separate us from the love of God in Christ Jesus. Nothing. Not stress, not mistakes, not the heaviness you might be carrying tonight. If you're feeling a little worn out, you can be just as sure as Paul was. God has not moved an inch away from you. Even right now, he's closer than you feel. We're going to take a short break, but when we come back, you'll hear I'm Persuaded from Roby Duke, a classic reminder that this hope we have in Jesus is steady and is not going anywhere. 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
1: Former United States Senator Bill Bradley reached the top in sports as a Hall of Fame basketball player, in academics as a Rhodes Scholar, and in politics as a three-term senator from New Jersey. So when he says becoming number one is easier than remaining number one, we should probably heed his words. It's not easy to finish life well. It takes a lot of diligence, perseverance, faith, and sacrifice. Our goal should be to say what the Apostle Paul said at the end of his life. I have fought the good fight. I have finished the race. And I have kept the faith. This is David Jeremiah encouraging you to get on the road to new life. Discover God's ways to finish well on Route 66.
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3: Back to Genesis with Dr. John Morris, geologist and president of the Institute for Creation Research. Dr. Morris, how fast did the animals migrate away from Ararat after Noah's flood?
4: Chris, the Bible tells us that after the flood, God commanded the animals to be fruitful and multiply and fill the earth. And that they did, migrating to fill the earth. There are some modern-day examples of rapid animal spreadings, several coming from the island continent of Australia, which until recently had no mammals. Now rabbits are nearly epidemic. Another example would be a particular kind of toad that was introduced in Australia back in the 1930s and then just 10 years later was observed over 1,000 miles away. Surely the biblical concept of migration to fill the earth is not only possible but quite plausible. Besides that, it's true because we're told about it back in Genesis.
3: Thanks, Dr. Morris. For more info on Genesis, visit us on the web at www.icr.org.
5: Oh, yes.
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5: 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He's so merciful.
6: 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The classics of yesterday, the hits of today.

0: That was Rachel Lampa and No Greater Love. Such a gift. Thanks for spending a few minutes right here with The Christian Mix. The classics of yesterday, the hits of today. Songs that keep pointing us back to hope and grace. Some days, a song like that just feels like a deep breath. A reminder you're really held. Let's keep that prayerful moment going now with Somebody's Praying from Bay Turner on The Christian Mix. The classics of yesterday, the hits of today.
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1: Jesus is my healer. 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Jesus is my Lord and Savior.
0: The classics of yesterday, the hits of today, the Christian mix

0: That is Forrest Frank with Your Ways Better. Talk about joy. I love that reminder that when we actually trust God's way, real hope shows up in the middle of whatever we're facing. Joy isn't just a feeling on the good days. It's knowing Jesus is holding us steady even when life feels a little wobbly. Some days that truth feels like a deep breath. And we're going to keep that hope rolling right after the break with Amen from Stephen Curtis Chapman on The Christian Mix.
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0: And Danny Gokey releases his Red Street Records debut single, declaring God comes first with Jesus Over Everything, out now. Over my future. 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
3: Hi, I'm Melissa. Let's take a break from the busyness of today and focus on God during this Abide Minute. Jesus loves you unconditionally. He is with you every moment of every day. The Song of Solomon, chapter 2, verse 4 says, "Let him lead me to the banquet hall, and let his banner over me be love." The Hebrew word used here, ahava, means God's love to his people. The Song of Solomon has been equated with marital love, but at its core, it illustrates God's deep, abiding love for us. We are under his strong banner of love. Not only does the Bible tell us God loves us, we can feel it all around us every day. God's love is everlasting. Thanks for spending this Abide Minute with me. For 25% off the Abide app, go to abide.com/radio. Until next time, may you abide in Christ.

This is Dave with you. Glad we're hanging out. Got powerful worship and those classic Christian songs that take you way back, all right here on The Christian Mix.

0: That was Point of Grace with Jesus Will Still Be There. Such a steady reminder that no matter what shifted today, He didn't. Real joy isn't about everything going right. It's knowing Jesus is still holding you when it doesn't. Some days a song like that just feels like a deep breath for the heart. If you're wondering where you fit and what God's doing with your story, you're not alone in that. After the break, it's Place in This World from For King and Country, right here on The Christian Mix.
1: In the Bible, in the Old Testament, as the Israelites were soon to enter into the Promised Land, they were faced with crossing the Jordan River during flood season with the Ark of the Covenant. Hey, this is Debbie Griffith. God told them to go forward right into the middle of the river before the water would go down. And because of their faith the people had in God, they obeyed and trusted Him. So we can read in Joshua 3:17 that all Israel passed through until the whole nation had completed the crossing on dry ground. 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But often, God provides no solution to my problems until I trust Him and move ahead with what I know I should do. 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
3: Have you ever beat yourself silly over past sins and past failures? You know, most of us have. But here's the good news. No matter what you've done, God still loves you. Jesus paid for all your sins and mine when He died on the cross. And no matter how terrible the sin, we don't have to live under the whip of guilt and shame, because the Bible says there is therefore now no condemnation for those who are in Christ Jesus. All the wrath of God for our sins fell on Jesus. And the moment we repent and receive Christ as Savior and Lord, we receive a full pardon from the King of Kings. Hey, if you're inclined to give yourself an emotional scourging over failures, faults, and sins, let me encourage you to put down the whip. Trust God and His Word. Fully confess your sins to Him and enjoy His forgiveness. Now that's real hope.
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If today feels heavy, remember God's already in your tomorrow, writing hope into every line of your story. Let this one remind you who holds the pen. 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

0: Coming out of Simple, Devoted, and True for Michelle Wagner tonight, such a steady reminder that a simple, faithful heart still matters so much in a busy world. Songs like that feel a bit like a quiet prayer at the end of a long day, don't they? As the night settles in, it's good to remember we're not walking it alone. After the break, we'll keep that theme of living out our faith going with The Great Commission by Brent Taylor, right here on The Christian Mix.
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2: If you're going to discover the will of God, it begins with the Word of God. Because this is where we find the heart of God. This is the way we're led day by day in making decisions. If you neglect the Word of God, you're going to get out of the will of God. Because there's so many voices out there telling you what you ought to do and how you ought to do it, and oftentimes criticizing the Word of God. And so the truth is, it's His primary way of speaking to us. If somebody says, well, I'm trying to find out what God wants me to do, first thing I say to him, get in the Word of God and start reading. You say, where do I read? Here's the interesting thing about the power of God's Word. If somebody wants to know the will of God and is willing to get in the Word of God, it's amazing how He will lead you to the verses of Scripture that God will give you direction.
1: For help and hope from God's Word, go to intouch.org.
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4: 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She'll inevitably forget something on the list, and that's okay. 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

0: That was Farther On from Russ Taff. Such a steady reminder that even when the road feels long, God is still moving us forward. I'm thinking of Philippians 1:6, where Paul says that God, who began a good work in you, will carry it on to completion. That means tonight, even if you feel tired or stuck, your story with God is not finished, and He's not going anywhere. Some nights, that truth just takes a little weight off the shoulders. We're going to take a short break, but right after that, I've got Praise the Lord from Micah Tyler, a song that fits this perfectly. Even in the middle of the struggle, we still have reasons to praise because God is faithfully at work in us. Stay with me for that on The Christian Mix.
1: I make mistakes. I do things I later regret. I let God down. What about you?
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1: 2 Timothy says, if we are faithless, He remains faithful. Now this verse encourages my heart because it reminds me that even though I don't always get it right in my own life, God always gets it right. He is who He says He is. He is good. He is kind. He is perfect. And He is holy. My faith is not always as strong as I want it to be, but no matter how many mistakes I make, God remains faithful. My friend, you and I can count on Him. Even when we are not faithful to Him, He is always faithful to us.
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3: How many times have we prayed as Jesus taught us to pray in Matthew chapter 6 and verse 10, Thy kingdom come, Thy will be done where? On earth as it is in heaven. Question. Has that prayer ever been answered? Do you think God's will is being done on earth today? Look around at the dope, the crime, the rape, the murder, the child abuse, the blasphemy. Do you think that's God's will? Do you think God's will is being done on earth as it is in heaven? Of course not. I want to ask you another question. Do you think it will be? Of course. Do you think Jesus Christ would have had us to pray, Thy kingdom come, Thy will be done on earth as it is in heaven, if He never meant to answer that prayer? I tell you, God says, I am going to put My King upon My holy hill in Zion. He's going to move Him into King's row and say, crown Him King.
4: 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Waiting for you now at profoundtruth.org.

just heard that gentle reminder of our first love from Silverwind. Such a steady kind of hope in that one. If tonight's been a long day, these songs are here to lift your heart and point you back to grace. You're with the Christian Mix, the classics of yesterday, the hits of today. And right here, we embrace the cross once more. Cade Thompson on the Christian Mix with That's What the Cross is For.

0: That was Spirit of the Living God from Meredith Andrews. Such a steady reminder that we're never walking through any of this alone. Real joy isn't just about the good moments. It's knowing the Holy Spirit is right there in the hard ones too, holding us together when we feel worn out. Some nights, that truth feels like a quiet blanket of peace over the whole room. After the break, a beautiful reminder of who holds it all as C.C. 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
2: If you'd like to learn more, go to everymanawarrior.com. 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
4: On one occasion, Philip said to Jesus, "Show us the Father, and it is enough for us." Jesus replied, "Whoever has seen me has seen the Father." Now, I have a brother in England. He's like me in some ways, but very different in others. I couldn't say, "If you've seen me, you have seen my brother." But Jesus says, "Whoever has seen me has seen the Father." To know Jesus is to know the Father. To love Jesus is to love the Father. And to trust Jesus is to trust the Father. The Father has given all judgment to the Son, that all may honor the Son just as they honor the Father. And the Father is well pleased when you love and trust His dearly loved Son.
3: Are you open to discovering what the Bible says about God? 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

0: That was Fear No More from Building 429. And some days, that one really feels like a deep breath, doesn't it? I love that reminder that even when anxiety shows up loud, the peace of Jesus is louder. And He's not walking away from you tonight. Even right now, He's closer than the worry. After the break, we'll keep that tone of steady hope going with Sweet Love from First Call on The Christian Mix.
1: Do you know any Christians who are selfish? In Philippians 2, Paul tells us to do nothing from selfishness or empty conceit, but with humility of mind, regard one another as more important than yourselves. Do not merely look out for your own personal interest, but also for the interest of others. This is really a hard assignment, especially when Paul later said that in the last days, men will be lovers of self. The thoughts of being number one and looking out for number one are so deeply ingrained in our flesh that only by the Spirit of God can we ever hope to regard others as more important than ourselves. Dear Father, help us to live like Jesus and do nothing from selfishness or empty conceit. As we encounter people today, help us to see them like You do and to think of their needs before we think of our own. Help us to regard every person as more important than ourselves. In Jesus' name, amen. This is James Poole, the National Prayer Director of OneCry.com.

That was Mark Harris with One True God here on The Christian Mix on a quiet Tuesday night, a good reminder of where our hope rests. If you like those rich, encouraging classics, make some time for Middays with Hugh Evan, weekdays from 12 to 2 Central, and The Classic Cafe, serving up those favorites from 12 to 1. 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

0: What Grace Can Do by Cochran and Company on the Christian Mix. I'm thinking of the woman in John 8, dragged out in shame, and Jesus looks at her and says, "Neither do I condemn you," and sends her out with a new start. That's the kind of grace that still meets us in our worst moments and quietly writes a new story. If he didn't give up on her, he's not giving up on you tonight. More of your favorite Christian music coming up, and we're just getting started. Stay close, because we've got a classic voice of hope from Dallas Holm on the Christian Mix.
1: 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That is, feed a man well and you can get him to do anything. 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Rather, it is what comes out of a person's heart that makes him clean or unclean. 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

0: That was New Mercy from Phillips Craig & Dean. Such a steady reminder that every day God meets us with a fresh start and a kind of quiet joy the world can't really explain. If today felt heavy or scattered, His mercy hasn't run out on you yet. You're still held, you're still seen, and He's not going anywhere. Sometimes just remembering that lets the heart finally breathe a little. And that ties so well into what's next after the break, holding on to the hope of a faithful God from I Am They, right here on The Christian Mix.
1: I once wrote a book that was titled Three Free Sins. The book wasn't half bad, but the title was misunderstood. If I could do it again, I'd change the title. I still get letters from people who only read the title and not the book. So let me give you the point. How would you live if forgiveness was unlimited and you were acceptable, valuable, and loved by God always? That's what Jesus did for believers. Now, if that doesn't float your boat and make you a better person, you're hopeless. You gotta pay for your own sins. I'm Steve Brown. You think about that. Share what you just heard with a friend. Go to youthinkaboutthat.com.
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Love the way Kelly Willard helps us slow down and remember God really is steady, even on the long days. If today feels heavy, take a breath right here and let this next song be a simple prayer over your life. This is David Leonard with Well Done on the Christian Mix.

0: That was John Gibson with Lost Inside You. Such an honest, classic sound for a quiet night like this. Some songs feel like they walk with you through the questions, and that one really sits in that space, but doesn't leave you there. And on nights like this, it helps to remember what you do still have. After the break, we'll shift from longing to gratitude with Thankful by Forrest Frank, a simple reminder that even in the dark, there's still grace to count. You're in the music. You're not alone tonight. This is the Christian Mix.
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1: 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Accountability, honesty, and the Holy Spirit are the only ways to end these patterns of sinful behavior.
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9: I've got so much to be thankful for. Look, I got

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Got powerful worship, joyful pop, and some way back classics that still hit the heart coming up this hour on The Christian Mix.

0: That was Wanted from Dara McLean. Such a good reminder of how deeply we're held tonight. Thanks for letting this music be part of your evening. I hope your night is peaceful and your heart feels light. Even in the quiet, God's grace is right here. We'll take a short break, and then more encouragement is coming with Sufficiency of Grace from Greg Long.
1: Back to Genesis with Dr. John Morris, scientist with the Institute for Creation Research. Dr. Morris, where do secular scientists say the universe came from?
2: You know, Chris, it sometimes tickles me when evolutionary scientists mock creation thinking for claiming that creation was ex nihilo, or out of nothing. But then they turn around and talk about the Big Bang, when a single speck of matter exploded to form all the stars and galaxies and planets and people. But, you might ask, where did that speck come from? Some scientists now say it appeared out of nothing as a quantum fluctuation in a vacuum. In other words, matter appeared from nothing, and then it exploded. Which would you rather believe, evolution ex nihilo or creation ex nihilo? At least in creation, we have a God that is powerful enough to accomplish the job. And that's the Back to Genesis perspective.
1: Thank you, Dr. John. For more on the foundational principles set forth in Genesis, visit us on the web at icr.org.
3: In the Bible in the Old Testament, as the Israelites were soon to enter into the Promised Land, they were faced with crossing the Jordan River during flood season with the Ark of the Covenant. Hey, this is Debbie Griffith. God told them to go forward right into the middle of the river before the water would go down. And because of their faith the people had in God, they obeyed and trusted Him. So we can read in Joshua 3:17 that all Israel passed through until the whole nation had completed the crossing on dry ground. You know I would have first wanted to test the water with my big toe to see some evidence of God's promise of the water actually going down before I stepped in. But often, God provides no solution to my problems until I trust Him and move ahead with what I know I should do. Sometimes, God wants us to step forward into the unknown because it's an opportunity for us to know Him better and trust Him in faith every day. 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

That was You're Caught in a World here on The Christian Mix, reminding us that even when life feels a little tangled, God's grace can still cut through the noise and bring peace. Grateful to share these late night moments with you, and thanks for letting The Christian Mix be part of your day and your walk with Jesus. Some nights a song is exactly the reminder we need that we haven't been walking alone at all. Embrace that hope with Franny Cash and Jesus All Along coming up next.

0: trust him, follow him. He'll lead you through everything.
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0: That was Jump, Jump, Jump from True Vibe. Such a joyful reminder that we really can celebrate when we know who holds our lives. The Bible says, "The joy of the Lord is our strength." And even on the heavy days, God hasn't gone anywhere. He's still steady, still kind, still with you, right where you are. Some nights, that truth feels like a deep breath we really need. And if you're carrying a lot right now, this next one is a gentle hope check for your heart. Coming up after the break, it's Gonna Be All Right from Ryan Ellis, right here on The Christian Mix.
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2: Have you ever beat yourself silly over past sins and past failures? You know, most of us have. But here's the good news. No matter what you've done, God still loves you. Jesus paid for all your sins and mine when he died on the cross. And no matter how terrible the sin, we don't have to live under the whip of guilt and shame, because the Bible says there is therefore now no condemnation for those who are in Christ Jesus. All the wrath of God for our sins fell on Jesus. And the moment we repent and receive Christ as Savior and Lord, we receive a full pardon from the King of Kings. Hey, if you're inclined to give yourself an emotional scourging over failures, faults, and sins, let me encourage you to put down the whip. Trust God and His Word. Fully confess your sins to Him and enjoy His forgiveness. Now that's real hope.
1: And you can find that real hope when you visit fromhisheart.org.
3: Mars, known as the Red Planet, is the outermost of the rocky planets. A terrestrial planet having about the same total land area as the Earth, because it does not have oceans. The atmosphere there is extremely thin and is composed of almost 95% carbon dioxide. The temperature there? While it is thought that during the summer months on Mars, the temperature in certain locations might rise to as high as 70 degrees Fahrenheit, the average temperature there is 81 degrees, below zero. Scientists have chosen the planet Mars as one of the primary destinations for exploration, searching for clues that might point to life. No traces of life have been found to date. The book of Isaiah tells us that God formed the earth to be inhabited. I'm David Reeves. Truly, the heavens declare the glory of God.
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0: Not at all. We hear that a lot. The classics of yesterday, the hits of today, the Christian Mix.

This is Dave hanging with you, pouring out fresh praise in those way back Christian classics that shaped your faith. 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

0: just spent a few minutes resting in that classic In Christ Alone from Michael English. Such a steady reminder of where our hope really sits. I'm thinking of Psalm 46:1, where it says that God is our refuge and strength, an ever-present help in trouble. Ever-present means He doesn't step out when life gets messy. He's right in the middle of it with you, even on the nights that feel a little heavier than you expected. So if your heart feels a bit worn tonight, you're not walking this by yourself. We're going to take a short break, and then we'll stay with that same hope-filled theme as Invited from 10th Avenue North reminds us that we're wanted and welcomed by God right where we are. Stay close. This is The Christian Mix.
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0: And Danny Gokey releases his Red Street Records debut single, declaring God comes first with Jesus Over Everything, out now. 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
3: This is Raising Godly Girls Minute with Patty Garibay of American Heritage Girls.
4: Your girl, no matter her age, is a leader in her own way. 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The simplest way to teach project management skills? A good old-fashioned lemonade stand. There is great value in guiding a girl to learn the importance of preparation and follow-through even at a young age. Give her the reins on everything from creating the signage to writing the grocery list. She'll inevitably forget something on the list, and that's okay. Sometimes projects go off the rails. It's how she persists and gracefully recovers that will show her just how capable she truly is.
3: Learn more about empowering girls through the love of God at RaisingGodlyGirls.com.

Leon Patillo there with One Thing Leads to Another on The Christian Mix. Thanks for letting that one wash over your night a little bit. Such a steady reminder of grace and hope right where we are. Some songs just feel like a quiet prayer you can carry into tomorrow. And this next one keeps that going with Gateway Worship, Who Else, featuring Claire Smith, right here on The Christian Mix, the classics of yesterday, the hits of today.

doing tonight. This is how I fight my battles. 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

0: That was Surrounded, Fight My Battles from Michael W. Smith. Such a good reminder that even when we feel pressed on every side, God is near. Real peace isn't about everything going right. It's knowing Jesus is right there in the middle of whatever you're facing, holding you steady when your heart wants to run in 100 directions. Maybe tonight you just need that one simple line. It may look like I'm surrounded, but I'm surrounded by you. After the break, more of that hope as we hear Fighting for Us from Hillsong Worship on The Christian Mix.
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2: If you're going to discover the will of God, it begins with the Word of God. Because this is where we find the heart of God. This is the way we're led day by day in making decisions. If you neglect the Word of God, you're going to get out of the will of God. Because there's so many voices out there telling you what you ought to do and how you ought to do it, and oftentimes criticizing the Word of God. And so the truth is, it's His primary way of speaking to us. If somebody says, well, I'm trying to find out what God wants me to do, first thing I say to him, get in the Word of God and start reading. You say, where do I read? Here's the interesting thing about the power of God's Word. If somebody wants to know the will of God and is willing to get in the Word of God, it's amazing how He will lead you to the verses of Scripture that God will give you direction.
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3: 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Please, if you then will worship me, it will all be yours. Jesus countered the voice of the devil with the voice of Scripture. It is written, he said, worship the Lord your God and serve only him. 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
4: 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Hope and encouragement at the touch of a button. The Christian Mix. The classics of yesterday. The hits of today.

Robin with you. Packed hour of powerful praise and throwback classics ahead. Songs that lift Jesus high and light up your day. You're locked on The Christian Mix.

0: That was Song of Hope, Heaven Come Home from Robbie C. Band. Such a steady reminder on a morning like this that God's already holding what we're worried about today. I love how that chorus keeps circling back to hope. It's like a deep breath for the soul before the day really gets moving. And we're going to keep that melody of encouragement going right after this short break with Harmony from Allies, carrying that same sense of unity and strength in Jesus into the rest of your morning. More good music on the way. This is the Christian Mix.
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That was Mercy Me within the blink of an eye. Such a good reminder on this Tuesday morning how fast life moves and how steady God's goodness really is. And if you love that kind of encouragement, hang out with Albert Collins Saturday mornings from 9 to noon Central. He's got 3 hours of solid praise and honest joy to start your weekend. Right now, let's keep that hope rolling with Rachel Lampa and High Hopes on The Christian Mix.

0: That was Keeper of My Heart from Avalon. Such a good reminder that even when life feels a little wobbly, God is steady and holding on to us. Real joy isn't about everything going right. It's about knowing Jesus is right there in the middle of whatever you're walking through today. And if you've ever wondered if your everyday routine could matter to God, you're going to like what's coming after the break. Ordinary from Hannah Kerr on The Christian Mix.
1: Do you know any Christians who are selfish? In Philippians 2, Paul tells us to do nothing from selfishness or empty conceit, but with humility of mind, regard one another as more important than yourselves. Do not merely look out for your own personal interest, but also for the interest of others. This is really a hard assignment, especially when Paul later said that in the last days, men will be lovers of self. The thoughts of being number one and looking out for number one are so deeply ingrained in our flesh that only by the Spirit of God can we ever hope to regard others as more important than ourselves. Dear Father, help us to live like Jesus and do nothing from selfishness or empty conceit. As we encounter people today, help us to see them like you do and to think of their needs before we think of our own. Help us to regard every person as more important than ourselves. In Jesus' name, amen. This is James Poole, the National Prayer Director of OneCry.com.

Robin here with you, stacked with powerful Christian hits and those classics you grew up singing. 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

0: That was Saved by Love from Amy Grant. And I love how that song quietly reminds us we're held by a love we didn't earn. It makes me think of Romans 8, where it says nothing can separate us from the love of God in Christ Jesus. Nothing. Not the mistake you made this morning. Not the fear sitting in your chest right now. Not the thing you wish you could go back and fix. God's love doesn't let go. So even if you feel a little worn out or stuck, you are not abandoned. You are not too far gone. After a quick break, we're going to keep sitting in that hope with Dead Man Walking from Jeremy Camp, a reminder that in Jesus, we really do go from dead and done to alive and new. Stay right here with Jeremy Camp on The Christian Mix.
1: How many times have we prayed as Jesus taught us to pray in Matthew chapter 6 and verse 10, Thy kingdom come. Thy will be done where? On earth as it is in heaven. Question, has that prayer ever been answered? Do you think God's will is being done on earth today? Look around at the dope, the crime, the rape, the murder, the child abuse, the blasphemy. Do you think that's God's will? Do you think God's will is being done on earth as it is in heaven? Of course not. I want to ask you another question. Do you think it will be? Of course. Do you think Jesus Christ would have had us to pray, Thy kingdom come, Thy will be done on earth as it is in heaven, if He never meant to answer that prayer? I tell you, God says, I am going to put My king upon My holy hill in Zion. He's going to move him into king's row and say, crown him king.
2: 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Waiting for you now at profoundtruth.org.
3: I make mistakes. I do things I later regret. I let God down. What about you?
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3: 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Now this verse encourages my heart because it reminds me that even though I don't always get it right in my own life, God always gets it right. He is who He says He is. He is good. He is kind. He is perfect and He is holy. My faith is not always as strong as I want it to be, but no matter how many mistakes I make, God remains faithful. My friend, you and I can count on Him. Even when we are not faithful to Him, He is always faithful to us.
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That was Rebecca St. James with Everything I Do. Such an honest reminder of what it looks like to live all in for Jesus. You're listening to The Christian Mix, the classics of yesterday, the hits of today. Thanks for sharing a little of this goodness and joy right where you are. And we'll keep that thankful heart going as we step into a rich story song now. Tim Shepherd with The Fiddler on The Christian Mix.

0: Wrapping up that extra mile from the Winans this morning, I love how they remind us that walking with Jesus isn't always easy, but it is always worth it. And that kind of steady, everyday faith is such a good way to start the morning, whether you're headed into work, school, or just trying to wake up with some coffee and a little hope. After the break, we'll keep that story going with Sunday Sermons from Ann Wilson, right here on the Christian Mix.
1: Hey, Mom and Dad. Yesterday, I shared some tips to help your student get a jump start on the new school year. Now, here are some tips for you. One, if the school has an open house, go. If not, ask to tour the school and meet the teacher. Two, stay organized by keeping a calendar of events. Three, set expectations for homework time, screen time, and family time. Four, talk about school lunches. Will your child buy or take? If it's take, put non-perishable items on the counter the night before, have refrigerated items together ready to grab, and make sure the ice pack is frozen. 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

0: That was Faith from Jordan Feliz, and I love how that song reminds us that even when life feels a little out of control, God has not lost his grip on us. Real joy isn't pretending everything's perfect. It's knowing Jesus is with you right in the middle of the mess. So if today's a lot, you're still held and you're still loved. After the break, we're going back to a classic with Michael W. Smith and Rocket Town, right here on The Christian Mix.
1: 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That is, feed a man well and you can get him to do anything. 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

About You from Zoe Girl, keeping this Tuesday morning rolling here. Hope that one reminded you how close God really is in the middle of the busy. And when lunchtime hits, hang out with Middays with Hugh Evan, weekdays from 12 to 2 Central, plus the Classic Cafe Hour from 12 to 1 for some great throwbacks while you recharge. Right now, we're heading into Kim Boyce with Lovin' You on the Christian Mix.

0: The Long Way by Natalie Lane on the Christian Mix. I'm thinking of Bethany Hamilton, the surfer who lost her arm in a shark attack at 13, but trusted God and was back on her board just 4 weeks later. Her story reminds us that even when life takes the long way around, God doesn't waste a single wave. He turns setbacks into a future we couldn't plan on our own. 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
1: 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Some struggle with poor working habits, dishonesty, or legalism. 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If these generational sinful patterns are left unchecked, we can keep sinning over and over, teaching our kids to do the same. Paul had trouble too. In Romans 7:15, he says, "I don't understand my actions, for I don't do what I want to do, but do the very things I hate." Well, let your kids see your struggles. Ask him to lovingly hold you accountable and pray. Accountability, honesty, and the Holy Spirit are the only ways to end these patterns of sinful behavior.
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3: I once wrote a book that was titled Three Free Sins. The book wasn't half bad, but the title was misunderstood. If I could do it again, I'd change the title. I still get letters from people who only read the title and not the book. So let me give you the point. How would you live if forgiveness was unlimited and you were acceptable, valuable, and loved by God always? That's what Jesus did for believers. Now, if that doesn't float your boat and make you a better person, you're hopeless. You gotta pay for your own sins. I'm Steve Brown. You think about that. Share what you just heard with a friend. 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

0: Hearts and Minds by Farrell & Farrell on The Christian Mix. You know, I'm thinking of the day Tim Tebow wore John 3:16 under his eyes in that playoff game, and later folks realized 94 million people had Googled that verse. He said he just wanted people to know God loves them right where they are. Wild how one simple step of faith can ripple out in ways we never see. 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
4: On one occasion, Philip said to Jesus, "Show us the Father, and it is enough for us." Jesus replied, "Whoever has seen me has seen the Father." Now, I have a brother in England. He's like me in some ways, but very different in others. I couldn't say, "If you've seen me, you have seen my brother." But Jesus says, "Whoever has seen me has seen the Father." To know Jesus is to know the Father. To love Jesus is to love the Father. And to trust Jesus is to trust the Father. The Father has given all judgment to the Son, that all may honor the Son just as they honor the Father. And the Father is well pleased when you love and trust His dearly loved Son.
3: Are you open to discovering what the Bible says about God? Well, then come to openthebible.org.

That was Tell Me from Stephen Curtis Chapman here on this Good Morning with the Christian Mix. And thank you for choosing to share a bit of your day with us. I hope as you're listening, you're feeling seen, supported, and gently reminded that you're not walking through this day alone. Romans 15:13 says, "Now the God of hope fill you with all joy and peace in believing." That kind of hope can quietly steady you in traffic, at your desk, or in the kitchen sink moments. And as we hold on to that hope, we're going to keep looking at where God's brought us from and where He's taking us with Petra and Looking Back on the Christian Mix. Baby.

Grateful for every song that carried you way back and the joy that's new right now. The Christian Mix, the classics of yesterday and the hits of today.

0: sliding out of Gather in His Name from Steve Camp this morning. I love how that song feels like a simple invitation. All of us coming together and remembering God's goodness right in the middle of a busy start to the day. And as we're gathering our thoughts and coffee, we're heading into a more intense reminder that faith is meant to be all in. After the break, we've got No Survivors by Jeremy Camp on The Christian Mix.
1: Hi, I'm Bonnie Curry. Let's take a break from the busyness of today and focus on God during this Abide Minute. When we're making decisions, it can be hard to discern the voice of the Holy Spirit. When Jesus was being tempted by the devil in the wilderness, the devil showed him in an instant all the kingdoms of the world. "Please, if you then will worship me, it will all be yours." Jesus countered the voice of the devil with the voice of Scripture. "It is written," he said, "worship the Lord your God and serve only him." When other voices are clamoring for attention, try tuning in to Scripture. Thanks for spending this Abide Minute with me. 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And until next time, may you abide in Christ.

Robin here with a joy-jammed hour of Christian hits and way-back classics. Songs that lifted you then and still move you now. You're locked in to the Christian Mix.

0: Sliding out of that one from Point of Grace, I Wish, such an honest way to start a morning, thinking about all the things we'd change and all the goodness God still works with anyway. And since we're already in that reflective space, it's a perfect bridge into a song that keeps that same heart, but with a little more drive and energy. After the break, you'll hear Heart and Soul by Jeff Moore and The Distance, a solid reminder that God wants the real, whole you. 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
1: Back to Genesis with Dr. John Morris, scientist with the Institute for Creation Research. Dr. Morris, where do secular scientists say the universe came from?
2: You know, Chris, it sometimes tickles me when evolutionary scientists mock creation thinking for claiming that creation was ex nihilo, or out of nothing. But then they turn around and talk about the Big Bang, when a single speck of matter exploded to form all the stars and galaxies and planets and people. But, you might ask, where did that speck come from? Some scientists now say it appeared out of nothing as a quantum fluctuation in a vacuum. In other words, matter appeared from nothing, and then it exploded. Which would you rather believe, evolution ex nihilo or creation ex nihilo? At least in creation, we have a God that is powerful enough to accomplish the job. And that's the Back to Genesis perspective.
1: Thank you, Dr. John. For more on the foundational principles set forth in Genesis, visit us on the web at icr.org.
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4: 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If somebody says, well, I'm trying to find out what God wants me to do, first thing I say to him, get in the Word of God and start reading. You say, where do I read? 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

That was Delirious with Rain Down. Such a good reminder on a Tuesday morning that God's mercy really does keep pouring over us. And if you love starting your weekend with that same kind of honest joy, hang out with Elbert Collins Saturday mornings from 9 to noon Central. He's always got a story and a song that point right back to God's goodness. Let's keep this worship going with I Am They and Faithful God right here on The Christian Mix. I

0: When life gets tough,
1: it has been very, very hard.
0: Remember,
1: God is right beside me, and I just have to remember that.
0: Music to live by. The classics of yesterday, the hits of today, the Christian Mix.

0: That was What a Friend from Matt Maher, and I love how that song reminds us we're never carrying any of this alone. If your joy feels a little thin today, you can still rest in the truth that Jesus is right in it with you, and that's where real, steady joy starts. You are so deeply seen and so deeply loved. And if you're ready to let that hope spill over into the world around you, after the break, we've got Witness from Jordan Felice right here on The Christian Mix.
1: Mars, known as the Red Planet, is the outermost of the rocky planets, a terrestrial planet having about the same total land area as the Earth because it does not have oceans. The atmosphere there is extremely thin and is composed of almost 95% carbon dioxide. The temperature there? While it is thought that during the summer months on Mars, the temperature in certain locations might rise to as high as 70 degrees Fahrenheit, the average temperature there is 81 degrees, below zero. Scientists have chosen the planet Mars as one of the primary destinations for exploration, searching for clues that might point to life. No traces of life have been found to date. The book of Isaiah tells us that God formed the earth to be inhabited. I'm David Reeves. Truly, the heavens declare the glory of God.
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Robin here with you. 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

0: Okay, I understand.
1: The language of love, understood by all. 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

0: That was Dear Younger Me from Mercy Me. Such a good reminder of God's gentle mercy over every season of our lives. Thanks for spending your morning here with me today. I hope your day is feeling grounded in peace and a little extra joy. We'll take a short break and then come back with Blessed from Rachel Lampa right after this.
1: Need some real hope? Here's Pastor Jeff Shreve.
2: Have you ever beat yourself silly over past sins and past failures? You know, most of us have. But here's the good news. No matter what you've done, God still loves you. Jesus paid for all your sins and mine when he died on the cross. And no matter how terrible the sin, we don't have to live under the whip of guilt and shame, because the Bible says there is therefore now no condemnation for those who are in Christ Jesus. All the wrath of God for our sins fell on Jesus. And the moment we repent and receive Christ as Savior and Lord, we receive a full pardon from the King of Kings. Hey, if you're inclined to give yourself an emotional scourging over failures, faults, and sins, let me encourage you to put down the whip. Trust God and His Word. Fully confess your sins to Him and enjoy His forgiveness. Now that's real hope.
1: And you can find that real hope when you visit fromhisheart.org.
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4: 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The simplest way to teach project management skills? A good old-fashioned lemonade stand. 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Give her the reins on everything from creating the signage to writing the grocery list. She'll inevitably forget something on the list, and that's okay. Sometimes projects go off the rails. It's how she persists and gracefully recovers that will show her just how capable she truly is.
3: Learn more about empowering girls through the love of God at RaisingGodlyGirls.com.

That was Chuck Gerard with Full Immersion, Ocean Water Baptism by the Sea. Such a peaceful reminder of what it feels like to go all in with Jesus and come up clean and new. Thanks for making the Christian Mix part of your day today. It's such a gift to share this time and let these songs speak what our hearts sometimes can't quite say. And if you need a fresh reminder that God's not letting go of you, Ryan Stevenson is about to bring that home with This I Know on the Christian Mix.

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0: That was Getting Into You from Reliant K. Such a fun reminder that Jesus doesn't just want our Sunday mornings. He wants our whole heart and our everyday mess, too. If joy has felt a little low lately, you're not broken beyond repair. God hasn't walked off. He's right there, in the car, in the kitchen, in the chaos, still keeping His promises. And that's exactly where we're headed next, with a song that celebrates a God who keeps His word every single time. After the break, it's Man of Your Word from Maverick City Music, featuring Chandler Moore and KJ Scriven, right here on The Christian Mix.
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0: And Danny Gokey releases his Red Street Records debut single, declaring God comes first with Jesus over everything. 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Over my future. 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
3: In the Bible, in the Old Testament, as the Israelites were soon to enter into the Promised Land, they were faced with crossing the Jordan River during flood season with the Ark of the Covenant. Hey, this is Debbie Griffith. God told them to go forward right into the middle of the river before the water would go down. And because of their faith, the people had in God, they obeyed and trusted Him. So we can read in Joshua 3:17 that all Israel passed through until the whole nation had completed the crossing on dry ground. You know I would have first wanted to test the water with my big toe to see some evidence of God's promise of the water actually going down before I stepped in. But often, God provides no solution to my problems until I trust Him and move ahead with what I know I should do. Sometimes, God wants us to step forward into the unknown because it's an opportunity for us to know Him better and trust Him in faith every day. 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

0: many times have we prayed as Jesus taught us to pray in Matthew chapter 6 and verse 10, Thy kingdom come, Thy will be done where? On earth as it is in heaven. Question, has that prayer ever been answered? Do you think God's will is being done on earth today? Look around at the dope, the crime, the rape, the murder, the child abuse, the blasphemy. Do you think that's God's will? Do you think God's will is being done on earth as it is in heaven? Of course not. I want to ask you another question. Do you think it will be? Of course. Do you think Jesus Christ would have had us to pray, Thy kingdom come, Thy will be done on earth as it is in heaven, if He never meant to answer that prayer? I tell you, God says, I am going to put My King upon My holy hill in Zion. He's going to move Him into King's Row and say, crown Him King.
1: Profound truth, simply stated. Waiting for you now at profoundtruth.org.

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0: If you've lived long enough, you know certain kinds of sins tend to run in the family. Some struggle with poor working habits, dishonesty, or legalism. My family, we can be judgmental. We worry a lot, and discouragement comes way too easy. If these generational sinful patterns are left unchecked, we can keep sinning over and over, teaching our kids to do the same. Paul had trouble too. In Romans 7:15, he says, "I don't understand my actions, for I don't do what I want to do, but do the very things I hate." Well, let your kids see your struggles. Ask them to lovingly hold you accountable and pray. Accountability, honesty, and the Holy Spirit are the only ways to end these patterns of sinful behavior.
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0: When life gets to be a lot, remember,
1: God's not rocked and shaken by something that happens. Why do we get rocked and shaken? Aren't we anchored to Him?
0: We are. Get anchored. The Christian Mix. The classics of yesterday. The hits of today.

0: We've all heard the old proverb that says, the way to a man's heart is through his stomach. That is, feed a man well and you can get him to do anything. But Jesus had a different take on the relationship between what goes into a man and the condition of his heart. Jesus said that nothing going into a man impacts his heart. Rather, it is what comes out of a person's heart that makes him clean or unclean. So rather than food impacting the heart, it is the heart that impacts everything else we do in this life. This is David Jeremiah, encouraging you to get on the road to new life. 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
3: On one occasion, Philip said to Jesus, "Show us the Father, and it is enough for us." Jesus replied, "Whoever has seen me has seen the Father." Now, I have a brother in England. He's like me in some ways, but very different in others. I couldn't say, "If you've seen me, you have seen my brother." But Jesus says, "Whoever has seen me has seen the Father." To know Jesus is to know the Father. To love Jesus is to love the Father. And to trust Jesus is to trust the Father. The Father has given all judgment to the Son, that all may honor the Son just as they honor the Father. And the Father is well pleased when you love and trust His dearly loved Son.
2: Are you open to discovering what the Bible says about God? Well, then come to openthebible.org.

0: We call it the Bible Bus. 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
1: It's not the cross that's the important thing. It's the one who died on the cross. After all, that could have been 300 crosses erected there that day of men that were crucified. But it's the value of the one who died upon that cross for the sins of the world. And to remind us that we were not redeemed with corruptible things as silver and gold from our vain conversation received by tradition from your fathers, but with the precious blood of his lamb without spot and blemish, we have been redeemed by the precious blood of Christ.
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The classics of yesterday, the hits of today, the Christian mix. Good afternoon, everybody. I am Kerry Westbrook. On the way this hour, the Imperials, Fireworks, Riley Clemons, and Jill Harden.

0: The classics of yesterday, the hits of today, the Christian mix, the Imperials, Let the Wind Blow. Good afternoon, I am Kerry Westbrook, it is 2:14, I am coming to you from Southeast Louisiana. I am going to be here until 6 o'clock Central Standard Time, spinning all of your favorites in contemporary Christian music. Still ahead, Petra, Delirious, and Tasha Layton on the Christian mix.
1: I once wrote a book that was titled Three Free Sins. The book wasn't half bad, but the title was misunderstood. If I could do it again, I'd change the title. I still get letters from people who only read the title and not the book. So let me give you the point. How would you live if forgiveness was unlimited and you were acceptable, valuable, and loved by God always? That's what Jesus did for believers. Now, if that doesn't float your boat and make you a better person, you're hopeless. You gotta pay for your own sins. I'm Steve Brown. You think about that. Share what you just heard with a friend. Go to youthinkaboutthat.com.
2: Do you know any Christians who are selfish? In Philippians 2, Paul tells us to do nothing from selfishness or empty conceit, but with humility of mind, regard one another as more important than yourselves. Do not merely look out for your own personal interest, but also for the interest of others. This is really a hard assignment, especially when Paul later said that in the last days, men will be lovers of self. The thoughts of being number one and looking out for number one are so deeply ingrained in our flesh that only by the Spirit of God can we ever hope to regard others as more important than ourselves. Dear Father, help us to live like Jesus and do nothing from selfishness or empty conceit. As we encounter people today, help us to see them like you do and to think of their needs before we think of our own. Help us to regard every person as more important than ourselves. In Jesus' name, amen. This is James Poole, the National Prayer Director of OneCry.com.
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The classics of yesterday, the hits of today, the Christian mix from Not of This World. That is Petra and God Pleaser. I am Carrie. Here's Tarn Wells.

0: The classics of yesterday, the hits of today, the Christian mix, Carmen, Lord of All. I am Carrie, still ahead, east to west, building 429, and Mercy Me on the Christian mix.
1: The Bible teaches that Jesus came the first time to inaugurate his kingdom, but he is coming a second time in order to consummate the kingdom. And all of Christian believers should be looking forward to that day.
2: Teacher on Leading the Way, Dr. Michael Youssef.
1: In fact, that hope gives us reason to even wake up in the morning. That hope, it motivates us to love the unlovable, to love the lost. That hope comforts us to comfort the hurting. That hope is the one that causes us to tell our neighbors and plead with them that Jesus and Jesus alone can save them from eternal judgment. And that's what the end times should motivate us to do.
2: Would you like to grow in your spiritual walk? Dr. Youssef is offering several free resources for you. You can learn more

The classics of yesterday, the hits of today, the Christian mix. It is 3 o'clock. I am Kerry Westbrook on the way this hour. Got some Twyla Paris, also Rebecca St. James, Josh Wilson, and Sanctus Real.

0: The classics of yesterday, the hits of today, the Christian mix. That is Bob Carlisle. We are the people. I am Carrie Stillhead, Keith Green. We are Vessel, and Twyla Paris is just around the corner.
1: When you wound your children, go and apologize.
2: Lonnie Berger, author of Every Man a Warrior.
1: The relationship between a father and a child is a precious thing and should be treated with care. When Paul's kids stopped speaking to him, he knew they were acting out the scars he had inflicted with his anger. 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So when communication stops, we both lose. Winning back children in a conflict should start with you, the man, the father. Apologizing and openly confessing your mistakes to your children without trying to shift the blame communicates great value and love to the child and can open the door for the relationship to heal.
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0: The Christian Mix, the classics of yesterday, the hits of today.

The classics of yesterday, the hits of today, the Christian mix. I am Carrie, going back to the late 1970s now for one of the original Jesus music artists. This is Keith Green, Grace by Which I Stand, the Christian mix.

0: The classics of yesterday, the hits of today, the Christian mix, new song, Red Letter Day. I am Carrie. It is 3:44. How's it going on this Tuesday afternoon? Let me know, Carrie, at thechristianmix.com. That's C-A-R-E-Y at thechristianmix.com. On the way, Leslie Phillips, Sherry Kagi, and Rachel Lapa on the Christian mix.
1: I make mistakes. I do things I later regret. I let God down. What about you?
2: Joy Time. An encouraging word from God's Word with Dr. Joy.
1: 2 Timothy says, if we are faithless, He remains faithful. Now this verse encourages my heart because it reminds me that even though I don't always get it right in my own life, God always gets it right. He is who He says He is. He is good. He is kind. He is perfect. And He is holy. My faith is not always as strong as I want it to be, but no matter how many mistakes I make, God remains faithful. My friend, you and I can count on Him. Even when we are not faithful to Him, He is always faithful to us.
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The classics of yesterday, the hits of today, the Christian Mix. I am Kerry Westbrook. It is just after 4 o'clock. Going to be in here until 6, spinning all of your favorites. So 2 more hours of great tunes like Zach Williams and Carthy. The classics.

0: The classics of yesterday, the hits of today, the Christian mix, Building 429, End of Me. I am Carrie. It is 4:15. I think I need some coffee because I honestly feel like I am about to fall asleep. So I need something to wake me up. Maybe I should play something super heavy later. On the way, Greg Long, Jeff Moore in the distance, and Amy Grant on the Christian mix.
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2: Have you ever beat yourself silly over past sins and past failures? You know, most of us have. But here's the good news. No matter what you've done, God still loves you. Jesus paid for all your sins and mine when he died on the cross. And no matter how terrible the sin, we don't have to live under the whip of guilt and shame, because the Bible says there is therefore now no condemnation for those who are in Christ Jesus. All the wrath of God for our sins fell on Jesus. And the moment we repent and receive Christ as Savior and Lord, we receive a full pardon from the King of Kings. Hey, if you're inclined to give yourself an emotional scourging over failures, faults, and sins, let me encourage you to put down the whip. Trust God and His Word. Fully confess your sins to Him and enjoy His forgiveness. Now that's real hope.
1: And you can find that real hope when you visit fromhisheart.org.
3: Mars, known as the Red Planet, is the outermost of the rocky planets. A terrestrial planet having about the same total land area as the Earth because it does not have oceans. The atmosphere there is extremely thin and is composed of almost 95% carbon dioxide. The temperature there? While it is thought that during the summer months on Mars, the temperature in certain locations might rise to as high as 70 degrees Fahrenheit, the average temperature there is 81 degrees below zero. Scientists have chosen the planet Mars as one of the primary destinations for exploration, searching for clues that might point to life. No traces of life have been found to date. The book of Isaiah tells us that God formed the earth to be inhabited. I'm David Reeves. Truly, the heavens declare the glory of God.
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0: The classics of yesterday, the hits of today, the Christian mix, Elevation Worship, Hallelujah. I am Kerry Stillahead of Leon Patillo, Matt Redman, and yep, I'm going to play the Gaither Vocal Band on the Christian mix.
1: Hi, I'm Bonnie Curry. Let's take a break from the busyness of today and focus on God during this Abide Minute. When we're making decisions, it can be hard to discern the voice of the Holy Spirit. When Jesus was being tempted by the devil in the wilderness, the devil showed him in an instant all the kingdoms of the world. Please, if you then will worship me, it will all be yours. Jesus countered the voice of the devil with the voice of Scripture. It is written, he said, "Worship the Lord your God and serve only him." When other voices are clamoring for attention, try tuning in to Scripture. Thanks for spending this Abide Minute with me. For 25% off the Abide app, go to abide.com/radio. And until next time, may you abide in Christ.

The classics of yesterday, the hits of today, the Christian Mix. I am Kerry Westbrook. It is just after 5 o'clock. Got one more hour left on the way to Garmo and Key. Terry Talbot and Joel Vaughn.

0: The classics of yesterday, the hits of today, the Christian mix. Going back to 1986, DeGarmo and Key, Every Heartbeat. It's not heavy, but it's a little bit harder than what I've been playing. I need some wake-up tunes. I am Carrie on the way for him. Big Tent Revival and Pat Barrett on the Christian mix.
1: 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Dr. Morris, where do secular scientists say the universe came from?
2: You know, Chris, it sometimes tickles me when evolutionary scientists mock creation thinking for claiming that creation was ex nihilo or out of nothing. But then they turn around and talk about the Big Bang, when a single speck of matter exploded to form all the stars and galaxies and planets and people. But, you might ask, where did that speck come from? Some scientists now say it appeared out of nothing as a quantum fluctuation in a vacuum. In other words, matter appeared from nothing, and then it exploded. Which would you rather believe, evolution ex nihilo or creation ex nihilo? At least in creation, we have a God that is powerful enough to accomplish the job. And that's the Back to Genesis perspective.
1: Thank you, Dr. John. For more on the foundational principles set forth in Genesis, visit us on the web at icr.org.
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4: If you're going to discover the will of God, it begins with the Word of God. Because this is where we find the heart of God. This is the way we're led day by day in making decisions. If you neglect the Word of God, you're going to get out of the will of God. Because there's so many voices out there telling you what you ought to do and how you ought to do it, and oftentimes criticizing the Word of God. And so the truth is, it's His primary way of speaking to us. If somebody says, well, I'm trying to find out what God wants me to do, first thing I say to him, get in the Word of God and start reading. You say, where do I read? Here's the interesting thing about the power of God's Word. If somebody wants to know the will of God and is willing to get in the Word of God, it's amazing how He will lead you to the verses of Scripture that God will give you direction.
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6: I love it.

The classics of yesterday, the hits of today, the Christian mix. I am Kerry. This is Phil Wickham and Crowder. It really is Amazing Grace. The classics of yesterday, the hits of today, the Christian mix.

speak with human eloquence and angelic ecstasy, but don't love, I'm nothing but the creaking of a rusty gate. If I speak God's word with power, revealing all of his mysteries and making everything as plain as day, and if I have faith to say to a mountain, jump, and it jumps, but I don't love, I'm nothing. If I give all I own to the poor, or even go to the stake to be burned as a martyr, but I don't love, I've gotten nowhere. 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

0: The classics of yesterday, the hits of today. The Christian Mix, are you awake? Are you awake now? I know I am. That is Idol Cure and Overdrive. I had to get at least one harder rocking song on because I really need to wake up. It's been about an hour since I said that, and I'm sitting here still about to fall asleep because it's just been a really exhausting day today. It's hot outside. It's really humid, and I had to work at the grocery store today, and I'm still kind of trying to recover from that. On the way, we got Cindy Morgan. We are messengers, and I am they. All the Christian Mix.
1: In the Bible, in the Old Testament, as the Israelites were soon to enter into the Promised Land, they were faced with crossing the Jordan River during flood season with the Ark of the Covenant. Hey, this is Debbie Griffith. God told them to go forward right into the middle of the river before the water would go down. And because of their faith, the people had in God, they obeyed and trusted him. So we can read in Joshua 3:17 that all Israel passed through until the whole nation had completed the crossing on dry ground. You know, I know I would have first wanted to test the water with my big toe to see some evidence of God's promise of the water actually going down before I stepped in. But often, God provides no solution to my problems until I trust him and move ahead with what I know I should do. Sometimes, God wants us to step forward into the unknown because it's an opportunity for us to know him better and trust him in faith every day. For more encouragement in Everyday Matters, visit Debbie Griffith.com.

The Christian Mix. I am Carrie. That's going to wrap it up for me for today. I will be back tomorrow afternoon at 2. Going to leave you with Cindy Morgan. This is Listen from 96.

I'm Tony. So glad you're here. We've got faith-filled hits and classic anthems that sang you through way back. All lined up this hour. Stay with me. This is the Christian Mix.

0: 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Songs about hope.
1: I just want to say that there is hope in Jesus.
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0: That was Mark Schultz with I Am the Way. Such a steady reminder on a quiet evening that we're not guessing our way through life, we're guided. Some nights a song like that feels like it resets the heart, like a gentle course correct back to hope and grace. And if you need a moment to breathe tonight, you're in the right place. After the break, we'll stay in that space of calm confidence with Still from Crowder on The Christian Mix.
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2: 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The simplest way to teach project management skills? A good old-fashioned lemonade stand. 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Give her the reins on everything from creating the signage to writing the grocery list. She'll inevitably forget something on the list, and that's okay. Sometimes projects go off the rails. It's how she persists and gracefully recovers that will show her just how capable she truly is.
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0: And Danny Gokey releases his Red Street Records debut single, declaring God comes first with Jesus over everything. Out now. Over my future. 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

long day finally slowing down a bit. This is the Christian Mix. 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

0: Peacock with That's the Point right there. I love how that song reminds us that real joy doesn't come from having everything go right. It comes from knowing Jesus is right here with us in all of it. Even on the hard days, he hasn't moved, and his joy is still yours to grab onto. After the break, we'll keep that heart wide open with Here I Am from William Toll on The Christian Mix.
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1: If you've lived long enough, you know certain kinds of sins tend to run in the family. Some struggle with poor working habits, dishonesty, or legalism. 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We worry a lot, and discouragement comes way too easy. If these generational sinful patterns are left unchecked, we can keep sinning over and over, teaching our kids to do the same. Paul had trouble too. In Romans 7:15, he says, "I don't understand my actions, for I don't do what I want to do, but do the very things I hate." Well, let your kids see your struggles. Ask him to lovingly hold you accountable and pray. Accountability, honesty, and the Holy Spirit are the only ways to end these patterns of sinful behavior.
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4: 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That is, feed a man well and you can get him to do anything. 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
0: 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It's concise. I like it.
1: You do life, we do music.
0: All real. The Christian Mix.

I need things that crumble into rust, that fade into the dust. I bought the lie that someday I would finally have enough.